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mama stop fussing. Papa hard to kill, a little more loving. If papa don't want to love, mama will go get.

0: 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Suscríbete a nuestro podcast. Nosotros ponemos la música. Tú eliges el lugar. Los 40 Dancing Sessions con Arturo Grau.
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1: 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Since his label debut in 2023, Matty's been on a serious run. He's dropped no less than 5 EPs with us and stepped up to remix Jody Wistanoff and All Night. He's got more where that came from too. His mix for you today is jammed with ideas, just how we like it. All right, here's Matty.

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I don't call it anything. I just call it music. And so if I'm listening to Miles Davis, I'm listening to Miles Davis's music. It doesn't need another name other than that's Miles Davis's music. And it comes right from Miles Davis. It's his concept. He's put the band together. You know what I'm saying? And so, you know, that's why I have a problem with definition. You know.

I'd have to call it anything. I call it the blues, because that's the essence of this music. It's the blues. It's got gospel. You hear the blues in gospel, you hear the blues in everything. So that's

0: Some may say it's a noun. They think jazz is this thing. I don't know. I think it's like, I think jazz is kind of like hip hop. I think jazz is a state of mind. It's freedom. You know, it's freedom of music. I don't think necessarily you can define it by saying it's totally improvisational, because then you have like, okay, what happens when you have a jazz singer and you just play the song and there's no solos and you're just strictly playing the song and the jazz singer is just singing the lyrics? Then if you just have that, is it not jazz because it's not a solo? You know, and because you're just playing the changes and there's not really much embellishment. You know, if you embellish the changes a little bit, is it jazz? Because you can embellish the changes on the R&B tune a little bit. So is it now not?
1: Climax is a race.

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It doesn't need another name other than that's Miles Davis's music. And it comes right from Miles Davis. It's his concept. He's put the band together. You know what I'm saying? And so, you know, that's why I have a problem with definition.

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It's the blues. It's got gospel music.

0: it's a noun. They think jazz is this thing. I don't know. I think it's like, I think jazz is kind of like hip-hop. I think jazz is a state of mind. It's freedom, you know. It's freedom of music. I don't think necessarily you can define it by saying it's totally improvisational, because then you have like, okay, what happens when you have a jazz singer and you just play the song and there's no solo and you're just strictly playing the song and the jazz singer is just singing the lyrics? Then if you just have that, is it not jazz because it's not a solo, you know? And because you're just playing the changes and there's not really much embellishment, you know, if you embellish the changes a little bit, is it jazz? Because you can embellish the changes on the R&B tune a little bit. So is it now not R&B? Is it jazz?
1: Climax Sunrise.

0: will come a time in your life when you will ask yourself a series of questions. Am I happy with who I am?
1: Am I happy with who I am?
0: Do I have a life?
1: Do I have a life?
0: Or am I just living?

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1: For many years, I was told as a DJ that when I got, I didn't get booked for many years because promoters said, we don't know what you're going to do when people show up. And a lot of times people want to book people to know exactly what they're going to get. And

De 10 a 2, una hora menos en Canarias, los 40 Dance Club con Arturo Grau. When I look up at the sky, I think every person is like a planet. We move, we change, we get lost for a while.

40 Dance Club con Arturo Grau. 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
0: Some of that. 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
0: 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Wait.

0: 40 Dengs Festival. 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
1: Look, the shit is totally sloppy. 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Nobody likes the records that you play, all right? 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

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Fuck the funk junkies. Fuck the funk junkies. Fuck the funk junkies. 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